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0: 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But we're not done yet. Yeah.
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0: 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All the smiles that I'm faking. Everything is great, everything is fucking great.

0: 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Energik.
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2: Hackney girls, Tottenham girls, Camden girls, Brixton girls, Peckham girls, Deptford girls, Shoreditch girls, Soho girls.

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You did your hair up like you were famous.